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0: I'm responding. 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
1: They went out fully staffed.
0: I'm direct. Off here.
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2: Ninja Tanker 6, Charles.
1: Ninja Tanker 6.
2: Yes, ma'am. Good evening. On the air with 3, driver's training.
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2000 Amberleaf Place, apartment T-Tom 6, off of Wakefield Circle, with Delta seizures. Paramedic 106-09, the North Medical Duty Officer, due to respond, units operate on South 2 at 2031.

0: mutually to St. Mary's County, Woodburn Hill Road and Thompson's Corner Road for the barn fire. Company 2, 14, 15, Tanker 2, Tower 3. EMS 15 has been alerted to respond. Units upgrade on 10 Alpha 3, St. Mary's 10 Alpha 3, 2112.
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0: 12 on scene, Side Alpha. Two story, townhome, end of the rail. Nothing evident. Probably investigating.
1: On scene, end of the rail. Nothing evident. 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

6501 Alphalex Road, off of St. Stephen's Drive. 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
1: Back in my 16 Bravo, do we have a call?
0: That's correct. Alpha diabetic, Alloplex Road, 6501.
1: Pager didn't go off. We're going with 2.
0: Top 2.

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5750 5750 Karen Court off of Girard Court. Charlie Seizures, paramedic ambulance 119, Cedar respond, units operate on Alpha 2, 2327.

Charles County 8 Mill is 12 units on the scene. 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

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Opposite person, EMS 60 sent alerted units operate on South 2, 0012.

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EMS 12 has been alerted to proceed. 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

3237, 3237 Crossfield Lane, off of Frankfurt Drive. Alpha back pain. EMS 12, EMS 60 has been alerted. Units proceed on Alpha 2, 147.

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Charlie Chastain's. All right, Kevin, it's 3992. 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

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Second call for EMS 60. 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Paramedic ambulance 2 is alerted. 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

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Calvert 22. Calvert 71. St. Mary's 22. St. Mary's 32, St. Mary's 34, St. Mary's 92, Squad 10, Calvert Truck 5, NSWC Truck 20, B12, St. Mary's Brush 2, Calvert Boat 1, Calvert Boat 4, NSWC Boat 20, and Hazmat 20. At this time, all the area hospitals are open with no restrictions. Time now, 7:01.

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0: 4781 Desert Rose Court off of Commander's Lane for the Delta Trouble Breathing. Learning for a BLS unit from EMS 60. Paramedic ambulance 119 and the North Medical Duty Officer alerted. Units operator will turn out the 2 at 719.
1: Paramedic ambulance 119 with 2.
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3: 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The station will be fine for BLS. Other units can return.
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Ambulance 109, paramedic ambulance 14 is alerted. Union Soccer Nielsen Alpha 2 at 744.

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0: 65, 12865 Owens Drive off of southbound Leonardtown Road for the Alpha Sick Person. Learning for the BLS unit from EMS 3 to proceed. Units operating on 10 Alpha 2 at 814.
1: PAZ 9 hour, clear hospital, be returned on the local. The court is a restart.
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11672, 11672 Doral Court off of Augusta Street for the CO detector sounding in a residence. Inch County 3 is alerted. Units operating on 10 altitude, 823.

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0: Yes, ma'am. Please put me on a 133 in the Waldorf area, staffing a 1.
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0: 3135 Fraser Road. 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
1: Sorry, Chief. 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What was the call type?
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0: 135, 3135 Fraser Road. Air smoker, residence. Inch company's 11720, 824-1, Tower 9, Truck 12, Tower 3, Squad 8. Paramedic ambulance 119, the west side of Battalion Chief for being alerted. Operation 10 Alpha 3, 914.
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0: Alpha 3.
2: Paramedic ambulance 119, 12.
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0: 11 here, Charles. I'll go ahead and establish command. Commander 112, there's a hydrant at the driveway. Drop it and come up forward.
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1: Okay, copy, Chief.
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0: Charlie 8 BB. How many answers you got on this call?

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1: How many agents do we have on the call?
0: Five.
1: Okay. Is for odor of smoke?
2: AB, we're called out by 11A who's on the scene. Requested the box be filled. He's on the scene. What's command?
1: Okay. Yeah, my MDT's not up. I'm not seeing anything. Thank you.
3: 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Switching out for 3.
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1: So we'll test with units from 11, 7, and the special service.

0: She said, do you have a message that's all digital?
1: One's on command. 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
2: Command Charles County and Mutes responding in on the scene at 3135 Fraser Road. We're going to continue to hold engine 112, the wagon from 7 and tower 9, and the EMS unit from 11. 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

0: Safety 11 to command. I'm coming through Palm for any need for me to continue.
1: No, we're going to stay in 2 minutes. We're just trying to pinpoint it 100%. Be back home, so you shouldn't be here much longer.
0: Copy, Chief. Thank you.
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0: C7. 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
0: Confirmed the blown front motor in the AC unit. Units are picking up, still status available. Command's terminated. 11A's ready.
1: 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Can you switch back to 10 off 2?

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Union Star Pringle, St. Mary's Dispatch at 953.

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Ambulance 2 is alerted. Units operating on 10 Alpha 2 at 954. 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
2: Just do our direct.
1: Charles County, 2 paramedic ambulance 119.

0: 6870, 6870 McCormick Drive off of Marshall Hall Road for the Alpha chest pains. Paramedic Ambulance 119 is alerted. Units operating on 10 Alpha 2 and 956.
1: Paramedic Ambulance 119 with 2.
0: 10 Alpha 2.
1: Ambulance 119.
2: Paramedic Ambulance 119.

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Actually, King 10 12.

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Paramedic ambulance 517 is alerted. Units operating on 10 Alpha 2, 1014.

0: 3010, Ethan Edward Palmer Place off Smallwood Drive. The Charlie sick person. 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Unit Sovereign will 10 Alpha 2 at 10:15.
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1: Good.
0: Yeah, if you're transporting priority 3 to Charles Reach.
1: I copy him. What do you know is that?
0: My apologies, I didn't copy your last message.
1: Which unit is this?
0: Ambulance 2.
1: I copy. Just wanted to verify. Thank you.

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0: All right, copy. And Charles County 2, paramedic ambulance 517 direction.
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0: Roger, 1030.

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For the alpha sick person, alerting for EMS 51 for a BLS unit. 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Ambulance 109 is alerted. Units operating on 10 Alpha 2 at 1036.

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0: 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Paramedic Ambulance 119, RMI 816 is alerted. Units operating on 10 Alpha 2, 1054.
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BLS unit from EMS 3, Paramedic A1609, North Medical is being alerted. 10 Alpha 2, 1104.

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1: Three, seven, two, plus one.

2334 2334 Pinefield Road off Mattawoman Beantown Road for the Charlie Sick Person. Alerting for EMS 3. Third call for EMS 3. Paramedic ambulance 840 is alerted. Units operating on 10 altitude 1109. Charles County 2, paramedic ambulance 119, EMS 11, both units 10 minutes.

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2: Analyst 2, Charles, you can show us clear to hospital en route. 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
3: I copy, thank you. 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
0: Yes, ma'am, that's correct.
3: Copy, thank you.
4: Paramedic 399, Charles, we just cleared the hospital. 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

0: 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However, we want you to go to 9455 Silver Oak Road for a Charlie overdose.
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0: 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Alerting for a BLS unit from EMS 51. Set call for EMS 51. RMI 816 and paramedic ambulance 399 are on the air responding. Units are operating on 10 Alpha 2 at 1112.
1: Paramedic ambulance, fire station, Charles, first of the hospital. We can take this call.
0: I copy, ma'am. Go ahead and switch over.
2: Paramedic MI 16, Bravo Charles, you can hold us on that. We're on Mitchell Road already with two.
0: I copy.
2: We got it.
3: 11-13. Talking to RMI 16.
1: Karen.
3: Paramedic MI 16 Bravo is on Mitchell Road. They said that they're going to handle Silver Oak.
1: Copy, thank you. I'm ready.
3: You're welcome, ma'am. 11-14. Paramedic ambulance 840. 2334 Pinefield Road, responding for a 61-year-old female that's vomiting. Our ambulance 39 is en route as well.
4: Is your ambulance 39 en route also?
3: That's correct, sir.
4: Okay,

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0: 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BLS unit from EMS 12. Paramedic ambulance 12 is alerted. 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

at the Cobb Island Market, 17005-17005 Cobb Island Road, for the Bravo Hemorrhage. Alerting for the BLS unit from EMS 6, paramedic ambulance 14 is alerted. Units operate on South 2, left 55.

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0: 4849, 4849 Bryantown Road, cross streets of Woodville Road and Boone Place for the Charlie Unconscious.
1: Lance 2.

0: 4049 Bryantown Road for the Charlie Unconscious. Ambulance 2 is on the air responding. Paramedic Ambulance 609 is alerted to call. Yeah. Units operating on 10 altitude, level 59.
1: Paramedic 609, what's up?
0: 10 altitude.
2: Ambulance 609.
3: Paramedic Ambulance 609.

0: 12 County Ambulance 60, I got your identifier only. 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

0: 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Paramedic in line 16 Bravo is alerted. 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

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It's coming 9 alerted. Units operating 10 Alpha 2 at 1239.

0: 5295-5295 Blue Crabs Lane off St. Linus Drive for the Charlie Trouble Breathing. Paramedic ambulance 399 is alerted. You can stop right on St. Alpha 2 at 1240.
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0: is on the scene at the end of the row. Three-story townhouse, nothing ever inside. Alpha and Delta out investigating.
1: I copy, sir. 1242.
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5416, 5416 Wellspring Road off of Silver Oak Road. Another Charlie headache. Paramedic ambulance 517 is alerted. Units operate on 10 out of 2, 1249.

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0: automatic fire alarm, now reported to be a structure fire. 3450, 3450 Williamsburg Drive in Pine Field. Engine 33 is on the air responding. Engine 836, engine company 1, engine company 2, engine company 824. Truck company 12, truck 825, squad 840, the Northside Battalion Chief. Ambulance 39 is on the air en route. Units operating with 10 Alpha 3, 10 Alpha 3, 1252.
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1: 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You're going to have to lay out from Sprague and Williamsburg.

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0: 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Can we get some ladders on side, Charlie? There's a little fire on the roof.
1: At the Charles County Detention Center in the Medical Department, 6905 Crane Highway for the Charlie chest pains. 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
1: 1315.
3: Three command. How are we looking from the outside? 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
4: 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She got a little bit of fire on the ridge line.
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6: What's that? Roger. On the ridge line.

Command Engine 11. Can you take that line until I'm tired, Charlie? And I'll try to sweep that ridge line.

0: flow in the plant. Is there a special service here that can go to the roof? Or is it okay?
1: We're going to send 825 up there.
0: Copy. How many times are Charlie Fox?

0: Charles County Battalion Chief 3B, 20 minutes into your incident.
1: Man, copy. We got a one-story house, fire on the first floor in the attic. Currently have three hand lines operating. Primary is negative. And working on getting the minor extensions of the ridge line out. And commanding units on the fire ground, stand by for accountability check.
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1: Go ahead.
0: All right, where are you seeing fire on the ridge, man? I recommend people, keeping people off the roof if you can get it from the interior. Got a lot of sag in the roof in the Charlie Delta area.
1: Man, God, he's looking good from out here.
2: Division 1 to command.
0: Showing in the rear either. I think he's got some hot spots up in the attic.
2: Just make all units on the outside aware.
1: Division 1, repeat that again.
2: Yeah, we're sweeping the ridge vent from the interior. Just make sure the personnel on the roof are aware.
1: Man, God, because I don't believe they're going up there.
0: One 151 staging. Twenty five on the roof. They're aware. Truck 11 on the scene.
2: Division 1 to command, priority. Just an FYI, let the guys on the roof know we got about 7 roof joists completely burnt out. They are not attached to the roofing material.
1: Command, command agent 825, you copy that?
3: That's correct, we copy. There's significant sag in the Charlie quadrant. We're out of that area. We're going to head down anyway. I think they're pretty effective from hitting this in the interior.
1: That's right. It's looking good from out here.
4: Down out of stage.
1: Man, Division 1. You're going to need Truck 11.

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1: Proceeding.
0: Ocean King, 1325. Charleston, copy.
2: C2A is on Division 1. Who's calling?
3: Division 1, you going to need truck 11 for anything?
2: 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And as we rotate people out, they can come in and help pull the rest of the ceiling down.
3: Copy, truck 11. Got to bring your personnel up, hooks, and a couple fans.

0: on the command. Sending 36 out for a break. I currently only have 22 in here, so you can send truck 11 in when they off on the scene.
1: Command copy. Truck 11, you copy that?
0: Can you repeat?
1: Going to report to Division 1, G2A. Command Engine 11. All right, can you check on the utilities, gas and electric?
2: Yeah, just do it right now.

0: 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What's it look like from the exterior?
1: Man, it looks good from out here.
0: Okay. Just want to get the rest of the ceiling cooled on the Vision 1 and check for hot spots.
1: Man, copy, Command Charles. 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

is the one in command. I'm also going to be working with truck 25. So on Division 1, it will be 22, truck 11, truck 825. Correction on that. Engine 825.

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0: 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I said we can drop this down to 2-2.
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0: 3641, 2641, Rook Pit Place, the Delta Champagne, paramedic animal 39, being alerted, sent out to 1354.
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10,000 Crane Highway, 9000 Crane Highway, for the Charlie chest pains. Alerting for BLS unit from EMS 51. Set call for EMS 51. Paramedic ambulance 14 is alerted. Units operating on 10 altitude, 1409.

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0: 2855 2855 Green Highway, patient first. Room number 1 for the alpha sick person.
1: Ambulance 37, 2 plus 1.

station first. 2855 Crane Highway, room number 1 for the Alpha Sick person. Ambulance 37 is on the air and en route. Units are operating on 10 Alpha 2 at 1410.

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1: Paramedic Ambulance 609 Charles, we're in service. 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
0: 1415, Charles County to Chief 3B.
2: Chief 3B, go ahead.
0: Yes, sir. I have Red Cross on the line requesting someone to contact on scene.
3: Ambulance 109.
4: Ambulance 109.
3: 109, need to respond. Same address as this morning, 9000 Crane Highway for the chest pains.
4: We're directly 3.
0: Charles County Paramedic Ambulance 309, checking your status.
1: Question.
0: 1415.
4: Paramedic Ambulance 5 Charles, be staging in the Hooters parking lot.
0: I copy.

0: Charles County paramedic, MS 517. Proceed, sir, so you can come in.
1: All right, thank you.
0: You're welcome, 1420.

0: 12 Kenny, the Battalion Chief 3B, and units on scene an hour and 20 minutes in.
1: Yeah, I'm Unit King. We need to cancel duration check. 33's picking up now. Once the units got all their hoods picked up, they'll be going ready.
0: Do you have a contact for Chief Officer or yourself that I can give to Red Cross? They're requesting it.
1: You can give them my number.
0: I got it.

0: Charles County ambulance 109. If both units going to be committed to the call, I have another call in 51's area, if I can get one of you to clear.
1: And by both units are committed for a moment.
0: Yeah. I copy. Thank you. Charles County 2, paramedic ambulance 12.
2: Paramedic ambulance 12.
0: 9080 9080 Old Stagecoach Road off of Southbound Crane Highway. It's going to be south of La Plata for the Alpha sick person.
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0: 0080 Old Stagecoach Road for the sick person. EMS 51 for a BLS unit, send call for EMS 51, Paramedic Ambulance 12, on the air responding. Units operating on 10 altitude, 1423.
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0: 100 Charles Street in room number 3 for the alpha allergic reaction. Alerting EMS 51. Paramedic ambulance 609 is alerted. You proceed on 10 alpha 2, 1427.
1: Blake is on the allergic reaction alpha.

0: 109, you can start towards Old Stagecoach. Paramedic ambulance 12, start towards MedStar for allergic reaction.
1: Correct. Still got three.
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0: 1428.

0: The call for paramedic ambulance 609 for the MedStar is canceled, 1428.
1: Paramedic 609 was here.
0: 609, you can remain in service. We've got another unit clear up for this other call.
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0: 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Inch Company 3 for Squad 3, St. Mary's Engine 23 from Station 3. 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Paramedic Ambulance 517.
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2: 369.
5: Let me hear. 4 feet. Off the alphabet.
3: Six and nine, you can return. 517 is closer.
4: Battalion 3A.
2: This one is direct.

0: That's very nice.
1: Good, Michael.
0: How's Michael?
2: Made it for you. Found a first finger stuck in the car seat. I'm good with all this stuff, though.

0: Ridge, you copy that?
1: Negative, I was on Alpha 6. I thought you saw Alpha 3 caught up.
2: Technically, St. Mary's 23 advised they can hold themselves in the transport unit.
1: Okay, I'm sir.
2: Alpha 3 Beach, Charles, you can return the assignment. 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

0: 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It's PD only. 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
0: 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Officer Frank, right now.
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0: 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To Charlie unconscious, ambulance 60, paramedic ambulance 517 is being alerted. 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

4045 Forest Lane off of Meadowbrook Lane. Abdominal pains, alpha. Alerting for EMS 3. Ambulance 2 is alerted. Units operational 10 out the 2 is 1526.

0: Yeah, there's two. I got two. Ambulance two.
1: Ambulance two.
2: Paramedic 619 arrived.
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0: you know, Mr. Charles, we're clear of this thing. 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
1: That's correct.
0: Sure, Rex, let's do.
2: And once they do actually going to Virtue, a greater Waldorf JP 3090, Green Highway, you can proceed.

0: 490 Crane Highway to Greater Waldorf JC's for the Alpha Diabetic. Ambulance 60's on the air and en route. Paramedic MIA 16 Bravo is alerted. Unit Sniper will send out the 2 at 1531.
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2: 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Thank you so much, ma'am.
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0: Amos 39 Charles, Party 3 CRNC, CCSO following behind to EP.
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0: in the area of the Dollar General. 15,810 Cobb Island Road, per tree down. Inch Company 6 is alerted. Units up rental 10 Alpha 2 is 1548.
1: RMH 16, Charles.
0: RMH 16.
1: Yes, sir. Can you put this unit back in service and en route to the fire department service call in Wingate Court with 1?
0: Back up.
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0: Family assistant at Mount Clair Hospital throughout the ES in service.
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0: Southwinds Drive in the area of the gazebo for a Charlie overdose. Alerting for a BLS unit from EMS 60. Paramedic ambulance 12 is alerted. Units operating on 10 Alpha 2 at 1550.
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3: 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Can you clear the paramedic MI 16 Bravo unit and direct them to the overdose, please?
4: Paramedic MI 16 Bravo, are you direct?
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4: Press 6.

Charles County, the ambulance too, checking your status. Charles County Paramedic Ambulance 12, Paramedic Ambulance 16 Bravo, be advised of change of address, 10809 Nautica Place.

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1: Paramedic Ambulance 12.
0: And hold this as a good intent. Patient's father picked her up. She has no medical complaints. Can you hold myself right?
1: I copy. Paramedic MH 16 Bravo, are you direct?
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Alerting for a BLS unit from EMS 2, set call for EMS 2, ambulance 158 alerted. News operator, St. Mary's Dispatch, 1602.

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0: Yes, ma'am. I assisted the citizen with moving three large boxes of furniture out of the doorway. For safe egress purposes, you can show me ready.

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50 Harmony of Waldorf, 11239 Berry Road, in room H102. For the Delta Hemorrhage. Paramedic ambulance 399 is alerted. 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
1: 10 Alpha 2. 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

0: at the Westlake Exxon 369-3690 Crane Highway for the unknown medical EMS 60, paramedic email 609 or do operations south to EP-92.
1: Paramedic 609 to 2.
0: Paramedic email 609 south 2.
1: 609.
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1: Copy. 1808.

Morning, Fire Department, 77 Bear Village Street, room 319 for the opposite person, EMS 3, paramedic email 609, or Duke, proceed on and off 2 at 1811.

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0: Yes, sir. We're not having anyone come to the door here at 212. Could you advise how the call came in? Was it through a metal arm company or a third-party caller?
1: It was called in by the alarm company. There should be notes about where the key is.
0: Excellent, sir. Thank you so much.

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1: Canal 3.
0: 23.

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2: I think you're paramedic Gmail, State 9.
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3114-3114, Prinsburg Court, for the rather traumatic injury. 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